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1: 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And today we're just modern talking.

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Sure shot, cause the man from Mars stop eating cars and eating bars. And

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1: Cleopatra's favorite cat, bit dilly dit dit. 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So he phoned on to Mark Anthony, whoop do

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